and ocean souls. Nothing but a name. The child, bless thee and keep thee forever.

sweet, sweet, sweet, sweet, sweet, sweet, sweet, sweet, sweet, sweet.

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Would you get my back? Would you take my call when I start to crack? Would you rescue me? Would you rescue me? Would you rescue me when I'm by myself? When I need your love, if I need your help, would you rescue me? Would you rescue me?

rescue me? Would you get my back? Would you take my car when I start to crack? Would you rescue me? Would you rescue me? Would you rescue me when I'm by myself? When I need your love, if I need your help, would you rescue me? Would you rescue me?

Excellency just rising up from his seat to prepare and meet the players on the field of play, as he is accompanied by SIFA Chairman Comrade Job Kadengu and Secretary General Comrade Brian Harry. The two teams have lined up and the President just arriving to greet the

The A is for my authority, which many players seem to question, thinking they're somehow going to make me change my mind. B is for babies, which a lot of managers cry like after a decision has not gone their way. C is for the continual criticism I receive from the touchline. Get back in your technical area. D is for the dunderheads who seem to think we have a conspiracy against their particular team. E is for the eerie silence which echoes around the ground when I've booked a home team's player and it's obvious to everyone that he deserved it. F is the farce into which most games would descend if we weren't there. The G is for the gnarled face of someone who's on £90,000 a week and reckoned he should have had a throw-in. H is for handball, which has to be intentional, and very rarely is, if only people would study the rules more. I is for innocence, pleaded by many a doe-eyed defender after they've just scythed down that tricky winger. J is for jiu-jitsu, which I quite intend to display, given a dark alley and some of the narky blurts I've encountered. K is for the kissing of the badge. How ridiculous that looks 6 months later when they're at another club. L is for lip reading, of which you don't have to be an expert to see how odious some people are. M is for the mistakes we sometimes make. Surely a bit of controversy is part of the game's appeal. The N? The N is for the numbskull who during the Boxing Day game asks me what else I got for Christmas besides my whistle. An afternoon with your wife, mate. The O is for offside, which many forwards tell me they simply could not have been. The P is for the penalty shootouts. Great drama and no pressure on me. The Q is the quiet word which I sometimes need to have with some of the more fiery participants. I usually choose the word pleat. R is for running backwards, a difficult skill which the pundits never seem to appreciate. S is for the suggestion that I should have shown a card of some sort to a player who's just been awarded a free kick. Sorry, I got all that wrong. The S again. Okay, the S. The S is the suggestion that I should show a card to an opponent by a player who has been awarded a free kick. He himself is more in danger of getting one for that. T is for the 21-man brawl, which is basically an embarrassing scene of pushing and shoving. U is for the umpire, which I sometimes wish I'd been instead. You never hear a cricket crowd chanting, "Who's the bastard in the hat?" V is for vitriol, vilification, vendetta, and volley of verbal abuse. Some good bird noises there, boy. W is for Walter Pigeon, who's Mr. Griffiths in How Green Was My Valley I may have started to sound like during this song. Where was the light I thought to see in your eye? He says that to a young Hugh, played by Roddy McDowell. The X. The X represents the sarcastic kiss planted on my forehead by a swarthy Portuguese centre-half whom I just dismissed. The Y is for Yate, the kind of town that referees come from. And the Z. All the Z could be for Zidane, Zico, Zola, Zubizarreta, Zoff, even Zondervan. But is in fact for the zest with which we approach our work. Without this zest for the game, we wouldn't become refs, and without refs, well, zero. See also Zatopek, Zeus, and Zeal Monochorum. Have a caravan there. Whoa.